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0: 11 Needham Street in the area of McDonald's for 5 or 6 kids on scooters throwing water balloons.
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0: That's there in the TJ Maxx parking lot.

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2: at Cabot.
0: Thank you.
3: Control has that. Control the 491.
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3: 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Roger.

0: 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Walker Street.
1: 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We'll be transporting momentarily.

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0: We checked the area. 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
1: Roger.

Attention engine one respond, 90 Mandalay Road for an outside odor of smoke. Can this engine one respond, 90 Mandalay Road for an investigation of outside odor of smoke? Air Sox 835, Bellsmere at Mandalay.

responding 90 Mandalay Road for an outside investigation, odor of smoke. No smoke or fire seen. Here's Fox 835, Fells Merritt, Mandalay.

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0: We're off on Mandalay investigating.
1: Receive. You have command. Investigating 2054.

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0: 256 Arbormile Road in the area of the gas pool for a group of kids. They were previously fighting. RP says a group of kids were beating up one child.
1: That's 197 with me.
0: Roger, control to 507. Just verifying you have that call.
1: Roger.
0: RP couldn't give a description of them because it's too dark outside, but they're standing by, able to point them out.

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1: Just hold the 499.
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1: Roger, I have it. I'm going to play the area, but you can keep me available.
2: Roger, be advised, this is the same RP as before. He says he's been driving around looking for the kids. We've advised him to stop engaging with them.

0: Pete has it. You can show me off him. I'll be there in a second.
1: Roger.
2: All units, check the area for those parties. We got nothing showing. Show us clear.
1: Roger.

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Can this engine 10 respond 234 Dedham Street, residential odor investigation. Reporting party states that it smells like burning in the home. No alarm sounding. Here's box 658 Eleanor at Walnut.

10 is responding, 234 Dedham Street, residential odor investigation. No alarm sounding. The smell is burning in the home. And it's box 658 Eleanor at Walnut.

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1: Control.
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0: Control 493. Area 147 Stanton Ave for an open line 911 from a cell phone. Staying right in the road outside this address.
1: Roger.

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1: Set up
0: treatment. The burning was a problem with the dishwasher. We're going to code that a 531. Command terminated. Engine head clear and available.
1: Received, the burning was an issue with the dishwasher. Terminating exam 530. 2121.
2: Roger.

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0: I spoke with the homeowners at 147. They stated they didn't call 911. I checked the area. Nobody's flagged me down. You can show me clear.
1: Roger. Control to 498.
0: 498.
1: With the fire, 99 Needham Street, the Avon, unit 1114 for the fire alarm.
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And that's engine 7, respond to Avon, Newton Highlands, 99 Needham Street, unit 1114, local alarm sounding, no smoke or fire. 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

0: Lincoln Latitude, Medic 1, FS1, that's Latitude, Medic 1, FS1, respond Hillside Treatment Center, 188 Florence Street. 22-year-old male having a seizure. And that's Latitude, Medic 1, FS1, respond Hillside, 188 Florence Street on the second floor. Party having a seizure, not conscious but breathing, near Box 7216, 188 Florence Street.
1: Florence.
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It was smoke or fire. 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

0: 160 Stanton Ave, Golden my ear. Check on the well-being of an OPN Opana. He's a 71-year-old male. He lives here on known what apartment number. Being called in by the niece who received an alert that he dialed 911. His number is the same as the 911 hang-up from about half an hour ago.
1: Roger.

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1: Medic 5, we'll be out of service for the evening. 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
1: Received your off, you have command 22.

0: clarify. 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
1: That's affirmative.
0: Roger, I've knocked a couple times. I'm not going to answer the door. I don't know if you're calling back.
1: Roger, it wasn't called in by him. It's being called in by a family member. And he dialed 911 approximately 45 minutes ago. He was the 911 hang-up from 147 Stanton Ave.
0: I'll knock a couple more times.
1: Roger.

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0: 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He's in good spirits. He can show me clear.
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1: We are at 146 eastbound road for our route party. Roger. 12.96. Roger, have it. Control, cancel 6, 5 on that way.
0: Roger, but I just have a...

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1: Roger, 7 4 4 Roger, 7 4 4
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0: set over in the area of 226 Parker Street. His phone is pinging with a 1,000-meter radius of that address.
1: Roger. Down there as well.
0: Roger, 496.
2: May I have it?

0: control, that's 226 Winchester. Cat's not up. What kind of vehicle are we looking for?
1: We're looking for Mass Ridge 5 Golf Foxtrot X-Ray 31. It's a red Honda CRV.
0: Roger.

0: Hospital. Did you get that?
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0: 5 southbound on Winchester. Just passed Needham.
1: Roger. Total 498.

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1: Alright, check the lot that these are, Chicken and McDonald's, nothing showing there. I had nothing showing on Winchester.
0: Roger.

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0: Roger,
2: 193 and 109
0: is in control. 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
1: Can you have any of the south side units check the JCC frequency?
0: Roger, 495, what's your location?
3: 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We're coming around on the Wells F side.

0: Central.
1: Hang on, I'm behind Farm Grill. 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
0: Roger, 498, you want to start that way?
1: Roger. 493
0: Control.
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0: Roger.

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0: Right, a 3-call 5-0. Short's off 29 Howard Street. Investigating Wolf, come in.
1: 3-29 Howard, investigating you have commanded 15 minutes. I'd be advised your portable is very low.

0: Everything's okay here. We're near the house, still reading. Faulty detector. Jamaica Man, 736.
1: Everything's okay. Needed to post. Zero readings. Terminated. Command, you return it with a 736.

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0: With the fire, 503 Watertown Street. Fire alarm's been going off for an hour.
1: Right. We'll take that for one.
0: Roger, one car sample.
1: Roger.

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1: Control.
0: You can show myself and Officer Aldrich clear until I have a report.
1: Roger.

0: Roger, 4-5.
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0: 4. On scene, we'll have water sound come in.
1: Roger, 4, you're on scene, we'll have water sound come in. I just 495 called this in. It's going off about an hour now.

0: We found a discarded smoke detector in the back of a pickup truck in their driveway. It has been taken care of. Code 733, command 78.
1: Had a smoke detector in the pickup truck in the driveway. Terminated, you're returning it.

Us will be in progress at Jiffy Lube, 191 Needham Street. Again, 191 Needham Street, Jiffy Lube, 498. The RP is a worker at Jiffy Lube, and he states that three people came into the building. He's hiding. We're trying to find exactly out where he is.

0: lost contact with the caller. 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
1: Control, did you get a description or anything?
0: Negative.
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0: Roger.

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0: since Needham was notified. Do we have any plates?
1: DC control, no plates. 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
1: I'm sure they just had on our Needham Street and towards our Highland Avenue. The Needham is going to stay as well.
2: Out of control. 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
0: Roger.
1: Still also markets in the area. I went down to 95 and I didn't see anything.

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0: Left side westbound. Mile marker 126. In Black County. APD's on scene looking for an ambulance for an intoxicated party in the Uber. Measure one with Medic Street. Left side westbound. Mile marker 126. For an intoxicated party in a Black Camry.
2: Another
0: 3 hours. There you have it.
3: 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Roger.

0: So I got a light white Toyota Corolla by 7-Eleven Needham Mass Reg 6 Charlie Victor Whiskey 38.
1: So a William L. Rahawi out of Needham. No bot, no warrant.

0: At your left.
1: 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Mass pike command.
0: 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You're a mass pike command.

at the Jiffy Lube in Needham. 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It crashed at the CVS in Braintree. Party was left on foot. They're starting a search now. 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
2: Negative. 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
1: Roger. 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
0: Flag 3, no EMS. 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
0: 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She's going to be in a silver Jeep behind the apartment. 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
0: Roger.

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0: 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I'll have that report.
1: Roger.

0: Washington, line of 3 and medical. 431 Washington. Room 315. 90-year-old male. Lab 3 with medic 3. 431 Washington. 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Paul has a hip injury. Response 11761. That's 431 Washington.
1: Medic,
0: yeah.

0: not a thing.
1: We're off on Washington Street. We're off, come here.
0: Off on Washington Street. You have a man. 0300. I'm off on my third. Thanks. Another three, I'm saying. That is for you, right?

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1: I'm going to transport it shortly to a man in command. 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
3: Boylston westbound is closed from at least the ramp at Hammond Pond. Don't know the extent of it. We can try to get off the mall, too. Just a heads up.
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0: 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You guys meet him up back?
1: Roger. Heading from Tall Pass now.
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Engine 3 latitude, 57 Lake Ave, for the central station around the station of smoke detector. Engine 3 latitude, 57 Lake Avenue, for the central station around the smoke detector. 741.

6.

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1: this is.
0: Hey, this
1: is 57 Lake F. Lake F, can we have an investigation?
0: You're up 57 Lake F. Lake F, command, you're investigating a problem.

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0: 2. 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Washington Street, Putnam Street. 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

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Champa Street. Speak to the RP. A little bit of a language barrier. Her daughter is going from Boston to New York to meet a Batman from India. A little bit of confusion. What's going on?

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Air response 631, 1 1 8 3.

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0: Patrol, 1344, I'll take that. 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
1: Roger. Go to 497, hear that?
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0: Rachel.
1: That probably doesn't want any assistance. I'm going to be clear.
0: Roger.

Central Engine 4, respond to number 22 Court Street, investigating an open gas inside the residence on the first floor. EMS Engine 4, respond to number 22 Court Street, investigating the odor of gas in the residence on the bottom floor. Nearest box 237 Harvard Street and Washington Street, 701.

number 22 course. Investigate odor of gas inside the residence. Reported to be on the first floor. Nearest box 237 Harvard Street and Washington Street 702.

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0: No odor on arrival and no readings on the meter. We'll go to that 671. Transaminated. Engine 4 is available.
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1: You get Jimmy clear. 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
0: Roger.

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3: 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Respond, 14 Whittier Road for a 83-year-old female fainted. Nearest box, 631 Arden Road in Lowell Ave, 806. 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

0: 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I'll come after that.
1: 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Nothing showing. You have command, 807.

0: 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Air Fox 2631, Arden Road and Lowell Ave, 808.
1: I'm
0: answering Commonwealth Command.
1: We have workers in Brogers. 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The engine ladder can handle.
0: Received. Fire alarm for C2.
2: C2 has the update. And 2 lateral 1 ahead.
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0: Control.
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2: 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Is that work related to the replacement of the other? 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
2: 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We'll be helping out by 10
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2: 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Yes, I think it's...

0: 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Bedham Street and Hanson Street for an outside fire. Again, engine 10 respond. Bedham Street and Hanson Street for an outside fire. On Bedham Street, unknown object in the roadway. It's smoking. 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
1: Engine 10, the fire alarm. Yeah, we're here now. Had a complaint from a walk-in. Appears to be a small lithium-ion battery in the street. It's all out at this moment.
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Road closure announcement. Swan Street at Boylston Street for a trench in the road. And attention all stations. Road closure announcement. Swan Street at Boylston Street for a trench in the road. 9:15.

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0: 491. With the fire and medic, 320 Washington Street, Four Points Sheridan, near the Newton Corner Rotary, for a male party laying down on the sidewalk with blood coming out of his head, possible fall. Called in by a passerby.
1: Washington Street for a party with blood coming out of his head. Again, ladder 3, medic 3, ladder 3, medic 3. Respond, 4 Points Sheridan, 320 Washington Street. They're in the Newton Corner Rotary. He's laying down with blood coming out of his head. Nearest box, 11511, 320 Washington Street, 959.

0: Ladder 3 Medic 3 responding to Point Star at 320 Washington Street for the party with a laceration through his head. Right by the new corner bus stop by the 4 points. Nearest box 11511, 320 Washington Street, 1002.
1: Off of Watertown, anything above, off of Wash.
2: Roger. Emergency vehicles able to get by?
1: Negative.
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0: Fire alarm answering, medic 3.
1: Medic 3, roger. Medic
0: 3, you're on arrival, 10:04. Road closure, 25 Dunston Street. It's shut down at 25. Everything else is doing work. Again, road closure at 25 Dunston Street. They're shut down. Everything else is doing work, blocking the road. 10:04.

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0: Lexington Street Apartments, number 155 Lexington Street, unit number 38. CRP there. She got an air tag on her newly acquired motorcycle. Finds it suspicious.
1: Roger, that's related to last name.
0: That's affirmative. It's the same party. She wasn't able to locate the tag when she reported it last. She's located it now.
1: Roger, thank you.
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0: 161 Jackson Road for a 911 hang up from a landline. It's busy on the call back. Be advised, we do have a lengthy history of the bells there. Control to 495. Can you just start that way? It's all 161 Jackson Road.
1: Roger. 505 to control.
0: Control.
1: One car tied up. Five. I'll go over to Jackson Road. Get a hold of South. I'll

0: Thanks, Josh.
1: Clint here with the 18, and I'll be off on Jackson Road in a minute. Bye.
2: Roger, control the 505.
0: 505 has it, sir.

0: Cinco.
1: Will you take the medical for 9?
0: Roger, control to 499.
1: Roger, thanks.
2: Medic 1, Ladder 2, Medic 1, respond. Hampton Place Condominium, 77 Florence Street, Unit 205 North, for a 98-year-old male with a change in mental status and mobility. Nearest box, 7321, 77 Florence Street, 1023.
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1: Alright, I'm answering Medic 3.
0: Medic 3, transporting one to the Brigham.
1: Medic 3, transporting one to the Brigham, 24.

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1: Engine 7, Medic 4, responds. Petty House, 277 Elliott Street, Unit 36 on the second floor. 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Mary Fox, 619, 277 Elliott Street, 1027.
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0: 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San Francisco Condominium, 77 Clark Street, Unit 205 North for the 98-year-old male with a change in mental status and mobility. 72321, 77 Clark Street, 1028.
1: Well, I want to control.
2: Control.
1: I called him in the basement apartment. He was trying to call Italy. He's fine.
2: Roger, control the 505.
3: 505, Evan. Good work.
2: Control the 491.
1: 491.
2: 371 Washington Street, Honda Village, for a 911 hangup. We tried to call it back. The party answered in Spanish and then disconnected.
1: Roger.

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1: 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You have hoodie command 1029.

0: 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Medic 1, we're off on scene.
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1: Thanks,
0: 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Thanks, you're on arrival. Just a breakdown. 10:35.
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0: 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Still low-hanging wire. 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You should clear.
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0: I have that, thank you.

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1: I'm clear. 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
0: Roger.

0: to locate that party. Would you mind calling him back to some stuff outside for us?
1: Roger, we'll give him a call. Medic 1, that was 1 to the Fox car. Medic 4, we're going to be taking 1 to Newton Wellesley.
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0: Johnny.
1: To give him a call, it goes to voicemail.
0: Roger. It looks like there's a lot of work being done on this street. It was probably just one of the workers, yeah. We're not hearing any other commotion, so it's clear.
1: Roger.

0: speaking in a different language. He's not responding to any questions that we're trying to ask him.
1: Control.
0: Control.
1: We can take that for your car.
0: Roger, control the 492.
2: Roger, thank you, sir.

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1: Control.
0: Confirmed accidental by construction workers. You can show it's clear.
1: Roger.

0: something, Kevin.
1: The sushi man, the panel is indicating a call in trouble.
2: Receive, we'll notify the alarm company. 34 Jackson Street. There's a trouble on the panel.
1: Thank you.
0: Three.
3: Yeah, stand back.

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1: By the country club, we got a logical session coming through.
2: Center Street.

198. 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Roger.

0: 么过呢？
1: Yeah, they're trying to get a hold of the utility contract to get them out here. Mark you, baby. Okay, is the circuit restored? Negative. It's cut from the duct tank. They gotta get a machine out here to excavate back so we can grab something to work with it. And then the duct tank destroyed, but that's a Verizon issue. However, they want that repaired. Received. Has Verizon been notified?
2: Nearest box 7514, 21 Parker Street, 1136.
1: Stand by.

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0: Lady.
1: 47 Linden Street for a site eval. Newton Wellesley Hospital is sending over a section for a Richard Cody. He's sending Q5 statements to his wife via text message. No means of intention, no plan. Unknown weapons in the home. The wife is on the way to this address. He's no longer answering the phone. He does have a history of depression and alcohol abuse.
0: Roger.
1: Control to 495.
0: Roger.
1: Control to 505.
0: 505 has the call. What's the address?
1: 47 Linden Street.
0: 47 Linden, roger. And there is a section involved?
1: Newton Wellesley Hospital indicated that they're going to send one over.
0: Roger. I'll stop that way. And West takes the section up to 47 Linden.
1: Roger.
0: Control.
1: Roger, control to 495.

0: Central, flying Lisa.
1: Roger, we're on the phone with the wife now. She's indicating that there should be a white Mercedes sedan in the driveway or a black Jeep.

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1: Control.
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0: 530 Lowell Ave for a 2-car MDA with airbag deployment.
1: Roger.
0: Control the 491.
2: I have it.
0: Roger.
3: 494 to control. You can cancel one of those units. We'll take it.
0: Roger. Control the 491. Medic 4 to 511. Hi, I'm answering Medic 4. Medic 4 to 11 stages.

0: Control.
1: Can you show us off?
0: Roger.
1: 508 to control.
0: Control.
1: I'm clear from that PLS. I'm back in the city. I can take that Linux recall.
0: Roger, control the 505.

0: 149 Florida Control, you can show us off.
1: Roger.
0: Back high.
1: Checking your status.
0: Sorry, we've been on scene for about 5 minutes. Sorry about that.
1: Okay, it's on scene. 1154.

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1: Stay aware, everyone's out of the vehicle.
0: Should
1: be okay. 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
0: Roger, paramedics are en route.
1: Roger, thank you.

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1: Think so?
0: We're going to need a tow for mass plate. Straight, Foxtrot, Delta, 6-8, MCX, FC, 6-8.
1: Volkswagen sedan gray to a Michaela Malott at a 541 Lowell Ave, Newton. Active license, negative about, negative one.
0: Roger, if you just hold that for me, thank you.
1: Roger. Annapolis,
2: Mandel, 55.

0: Control.
1: So I also need a tow for mass flight 715 Whiskey India Bravo and 715 WIV. Go back to the studio.
0: That's active on a 2022 Subaru Blue to a Stephanie Mendel out of 75 Highland Street, Newton. Active license, negative for Bob, negative for Warren.
1: Roger, hold that for a while.
0: Roger.

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1: Control.
0: Can I get a report number?
1: Roger, that number is 2603-3053. Again, the number is 2603-3053.
0: Roger.
2: Control, we made entry into the house.
1: Roger.

0: control.
1: Oh, if you have the medic stage, they come right up. He's very cooperative.
0: Roger. Thanks, Laura. You're clear to go up. Hi, babe.

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1: Dispatch, we just got that section 12. You want one student to bring it out or bring it directly to Newt Wellesley?
0: Roger, the hospital is fine. The ambulance will be here.
1: Roger. Call West Newton. 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
2: Control.
1: Medics have that potty on the way to Newton Wellesley. 18 going to have the report. We're all clear.
2: Roger.
1: Medic 4, fire up.
0: Fire alarm answering, Medic 4.
1: Transporting 1 to Newton Wellesley.
0: Medic 4, you're transporting 1 to Newton Wellesley. 12 of 6. Fire alarm answering.
1: Two refusals. Engine 4 is returning. Command terminated. Code 463.
0: Received. Code 463. Command terminated. 1207.

0: 495. Parker Street, Parker House Elderly Housing Unit 30. 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They have no phone and no life alert.
1: Yeah. 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I guess it's moving along. 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
2: Five Trump.
0: Control.
2: I'll declare low lab. 494 has got the ball.
0: Roger.
3: Swelling. Again, Medic 3 response. Door B, Community Center, 143 California Street for an 83-year-old man with pain and swelling in the leg. Nearest box, 246 California Street, 1209.
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1606 to control. 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

0: Coast.
1: Sure, it's clear. 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
0: Roger. Is everybody clear?
1: Roger.

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The operator is reportedly FaceTiming while he's driving. It's going to be in the area 447 Tennessee. Heading

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0: 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RP believes the male party might be under the influence of something. She's not sure what. Control the 492.
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Respond Coleman House, 677 Winchester Street. 412, this is going to be for a fall. Possibly has a broken arm. Ascension 10, medic 4, 677 Winchester Street. Coleman House, 412, possible broken arm from a fall. Nearest box is 93131 for the Coleman House.

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1: 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Coleman House, 677 Winchester Street, Unit 412 for the 97-year-old female of Ball. Nearest box, 93131, 677 Winchester Street, 1316.

0: The fire medic, 677 Winchester Street, Coleman House, unit 412 for a fall. 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
0: With the fire medic, 160 Stanton Ave, Golden Meyer, unit 255 for a sick party.
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0: 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We can take Golden Mile Air first. Not close to that.
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0: 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I'm gonna head over there.
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2: Okay. Roger.
0: Adam, if you would just
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0: Close to this side.
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3: Rick, 505 is in control.
1: Control.
3: 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One car is going to be on board that ambulance. 493 is going to follow.
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0: 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Could you guys please divert and meet the ambulance at the hospital? Make sure the Sparty stays in line.
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0: 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With the fire, 145 Wells Ave for the fire alarm.
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0: 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Go ahead, Medic 1. 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

0: 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Roger, can you take 24 Elliott Street for an MV? No injuries.
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2: That's to Newton Wellesley. I have to drop off one of the medical bags and meet 491 with more information.
1: Control.
0: Alright, all units clear. Right? 1, 2, and 3 are going to be tied up. They'll let you know.
1: Roger.
0: Calling 494.

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0: You got it.

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0: Medic 5, we're clear, back in town.
1: Medic 5, you're clear, back in town. 1355.

0: 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And.
1: Out. You can notify their alarm company. 733 terminate.
0: We'll notify the alarm company. You terminated command 1359.

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1: Control.
0: Party arrived peacefully. 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

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Alright, those parties are just leaving as we arrive. They ended up exchanging information. 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We'll be clear. Roger.

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Also, can somebody check Cabot School? Fire alarm panel beeping, apparently showing a ground fault.

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1: Franklin answering Medic 3.
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I'm called in by a medical alarm. 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
1: Hi, I'm answering Washington Street,
0: ma'am. We find nothing at Marty's. We're going to check Whole Foods parking lot.
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1: Hi, I'm answering Washington Street, command.
0: Can't find anybody. Edgar 4, medic 3, we are returning. Command, German 8, go 600.
1: Receive, nothing found. 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
0: Is there a problem with this life alert? Because I can't even look at that part.
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0: Restored. 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
1: 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There's nothing showing. You can show us clear.
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0: Medic 3 has it, 1442.

0: He receives a proper code from the owner that it's not a medical.
1: He received, did you have a medical?
0: We did.
1: Okay, you can return the medic.
0: Received. Fire alarm to medic 3.
1: We have that direct flare over.
0: Received 1445.

0: Frank speaking.
1: Confirm they received a code for the clearing the medical, but not the fire alarm.
0: It was purple.
1: Why don't we have one engine to verify?
0: Received. Fire alarm for ladder one.
2: Ladder one has that return.
0: Before you have an update.

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0: 190.
1: Just a correction. The reporting party witnessed another vehicle strike the deer and continue on its way. The deer is injured in front of 439 Manhattan Street. The vehicle that struck the deer is a gray Mercedes, license plate 5 Foxtrot Lima Alpha 81.
0: Roger, is animal control working?

0: 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Medic 4, responding. Medic 4, you're responding, 1451.
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1: Kinmoff Road, headed to 307. 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
0: 77 Florence Street, Hanson Place Condominium. Sorry, 911, hang up from the landline.
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1: 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State PD's off with the DMV in the intersection. They're requesting an officer.
2: Roger.

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0: Street, Norm Baker Gardens, Putnam Key, Delta for a walkout.
1: Roger. 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
0: Yes, can you take 56 Ash Street, Norm Baker Gardens, Apartment D, Delta, for the walkout? I'll put the code in the notes. Newton Housing.

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0: I came from the pool area. 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Here's, okay. 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
1: 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It's going to be a homeless party inside there.
2: Roger.

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0: Still on my way to McGovern, but on the way I passed a gray Ford pickup at Wash and Chestnut. I just pulled over with smoke coming out of the hood. Probably just a DMV.
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2: Engine 2, ladder 1, C2, respond Chestnut Street and Washington Street for a gray Force pickup truck smoking from the engine, hit by an officer. And engine 2, ladder 1, C2, respond to Chestnut Street and Washington Street, gray Force pickup smoking from the engine, near Fox, 31 Washington Street, opposite Waltham Street, 1548.

0: Control.
1: Yeah, just be advised, I just drove by Chestnut at Wash. 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
1: In the area of 1135 Washington Street for a 911 hang up. Coming from a prefix phone, we're unable to call it back.
0: Roger.

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0: 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I'll have a report.
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0: I'm off at 1135 Wash. It looks like a construction zone. Nobody's there.
1: Roger.
0: Yeah, I got nothing showing. 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
1: Roger.

0: Attention Medic 3. Medic 3, respond. 26 Simpson Street. A 72-year-old male. A fever, not feeling well. Okay. Medic 3, respond. 26 Simpson Street. A 72-year-old male with a fever. He responds. 22 Eastside Parkway and Hilltop Street. 26.
1: Thank you, Evan.
0: Medic 3, Evan.

0: 493. 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
1: Roger.

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0: You can show me Alpha 492, but you can keep me available.
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0: 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CVRP on the second floor. They believe they're being blackmailed online.
1: Roger.

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1: Roger, do you know if the RP's on foot or in a car?
0: On foot.
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0: 2345 Commonwealth Ave, the Marriott Hotel, for the cash thief alarm.
1: Roger.
0: Control.
1: Did you give an area of the car where the transfer may be?
0: Car has weird damage, so it's possible the front, but we're not confirmed.

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1: Control.
0: I'm in the area. You said they're walking eastbound on the route right now?
1: Rob, they made it to the end of Clark Street and then westbound on Route 9. They're almost at Payne Road in Boylston.

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1: Have you guys heard the alarm company reached out to the Marriott to see if everything's alright over there?
0: I'll call the Marriott.
1: No, disregard, I'm off.
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